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0: Ready and waiting.

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Are you ready? Are you ready?

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